0: Style, bad, bad, get it lit. Love you vibe, yeah. We the best. Give me the light, yeah. And we turn it up every time.
1: Every time.
0: And we bust it up, watch it,
1: watch it.
0: Ha!
2: Kimba, how you bad, sir?

0: enjoy what last year.
1: That me do right now.
0: Girl, as long as you're happy, yeah, man.
1: Yeah, cause I only a wife, you still a get born. My prefer know about it. These niggas ain't shit still. As long as me happy, me good.
2: Are you finished?
1: Oh,
2: mommy?
1: Yes.

boy inside the VIP. Baby Willy, baby Willy, want to see the P tonight?

0: style, bad bad, getting lit.
1: Boy.
0: Love you vibe,
1: yeah.
0: We the best.
1: Boy.
0: Give me the light,
1: yeah.
0: And we turn it up every time,
1: every
0: time. And we bust it up, watch it,
1: watch it.
0: Ha!
2: Kimba, how you bad, sir?

0: commence chaque jour sur Énergie Antilles. Good morning, vacances.
1: From the thing them call a broken heart, this blessed love will never part. Don't know it from the start, but tell them say I'm dirty, yeah. Sean Paul and Sasha, come see.

0: your boy inside the VIP. Baby really want to see DP tonight.
1: La playlist Énergie, tous les hits numéro.

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0: We the best.
1: Boy.
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1: yeah.
0: And we turn it up every time,
1: every time.
0: And we bust it up, watch it, like.
1: Watch it.
0: Ha!
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0: Give me the light,
1: yeah.
0: And we turn it up every time,
1: every day.
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1: watch it.
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